0: black excellence, but black love as well. So, hey, any words of encouragement you can give to the listeners and any artists that, you know, trying to get out that lustful state of making music into that love state of making music?
1: I think, remember what I'm saying. Mindset attracts mindset.
0: Yeah.
1: Energy flows to energy. And spirit recognizes spirit. Think about your music and think about it deeply. And think about it. Think about purity in your music and in your sound. Stay true to yourself and make music that you think will live forever. Not the stuff that's gonna get deleted and forgotten.
0: Yeah.
1: And because it's timed and it's dated.
0: Yeah.
1: You know what I'm saying? Stay true to yourself. And don't let nobody tell you you can't do it.
0: Yeah, you heard what it said. Say it again for the people in the back.
1: Don't let nobody tell you can't do it. It's never too late. Hone your skills, build your team, and do your thing. Work hard. Overcome.
0: Yeah. Well, you heard it, man. From the wise, words from
1: JC.
0: JC. The legend. You already know we got another legend playing right now. Gotta get out some Luther. Y'all keep it locked here at the Vibe 90.9. Don't go nowhere.

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1: 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It's your boy Slim Thugger.
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serious, cause she's very attractive. I know it's a heavy decision to bury the hatchet. 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I put the man in manipulation when I pay your rent, and that is an obligation to our attachment. 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

0: What up? This is DJ Michael Watts, and you know I love that H-Town flavor. And speaking about H-Town, let's get into something new right now on The Vibe.
1: Oh God, Quincy gonna be a hit. 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

0: Hey you. 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
0: Late Night Vibes on The Vibe.

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1: See? 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
0: My pen of the paper's lethal. 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The they made them Peter, Reaper, creeping on you. 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Check your genitalia. 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

0: Hey you, late nights, we set a different type of vibe. 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
2: It's another vibe straight out of H-Town. 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

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They ain't talking about none. What they talking about? They ain't talking about none. What they talking about? They ain't talking about none. What they talking about? They ain't talking about none. Huh? They ain't talking about none. Aye. What they talking about? They ain't talking about none. What they talking about? They ain't talking about none. What they talking about? They ain't talking about none. What they talking about? They ain't talking about none.

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1: 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You lucky you saw.
0: What they talking about?
1: They talking about nothing.
0: What they talking about?
1: They talking about nothing.
0: What they talking about?
1: They talking about nothing.
0: What they talking about?
1: They talking about nothing.

0: despicable.
1: Hey, you. Late nights, we set a different type of vibe. Sit back, relax, or Netflix and chill. You know what I mean. Monday through Thursday, from 11 at night till 1 a.m.
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psychedelics because I'm too scared of unpacking. 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
1: The all-new vibe.

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3: Vibe. Yeah.

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The Vibe. The Vibe. The Vibe. Houston's culture. The Vibe. The Vibe. The Vibe. The Vibe. The Vibe. Yeah.

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1: The Vibe.
0: Oh, it's a vibe.
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0: Yeah, yeah.
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0: dish for a reason, though. She was thinking on this with them easy notes.
1: Yeah.
0: You was ex for a reason, so ain't no more reason to be reasonable.
1: Yeah, right.
0: You the type I slap out.
1: Slap
0: and
1: out.
0: You mad because I got a bag in my back out. Keep playing, I'ma snap out.
1: Snap
0: call his mother phone number.

0: 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This is Courtney Shiloh, and right now we're about to get into more of Houston's culture on The Vibe.
1: Yeah.

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0: If it's a vibe, it's on the vibe. 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
1: Yeah. Yeah.
2: Oh, baby. 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
1: Look. 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
1: KTSU Houston. Hey, wake up.
2: Hey, yo.
1: That's it. That's the tweet. Wake up. It's a wake-up call. Welcome to the show. I'm Miss Jessie, of course.
2: It's your man, J. Xavier.
1: And we got an awesome show for you today. Can't wait to get it started. You know, we got that classic throwback coming up in just a few minutes. Yeah. And we also have that vitamin P for positivity, of course. And we also have... Tell them, Jay.
2: What's on your timeline?
1: That's all in the 6 o'clock hour, baby. Yeah. Okay? And I will take it a step further, but you're going to have to tune in to catch up with us and see what's going on in the second hour, okay?
2: For sure.
1: Yeah, so keep it locked right here. It's time to get your butt up, brush your teeth. Let's go. It's the wake-up call.
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3: First person shooter mode. We turning your song to a funeral. To the just say they want office. You better be talking about working in cubicles. Yeah, them boys had a lot, but I knew the code. A lot of debate in my numero. Not the 3, not the 2, on the UNO.

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0: Yes, keep it right where you got it. Oh, yes, man, this is the Wake Up Call, only on the Vibe, Houston's culture. And listen, it's time for that classic throwback, just what they talk about.
1: You know
0: about.
1: What it is. It is definitely time for that classic throwback. Now, this one right here. It is, I can't even call it like a West Coast anthem, but it's definitely, it's coming out of the West Coast. Okay, so let's just start there. But it was featured on the Above the Rim soundtrack and became one of the defining records of the G-Funk era. Do you remember that, that era, Jay?
0: Yeah. I think I was like born into it, you know what I mean?
1: All right. So, listen, when you hear Regulator, Regulators, you
0: Mount
1: know,
0: up.
1: That's right. You already know what to say. Like, I'm just saying. So, this song peaked at number 2 on the Billboard Hot 100 and then also peaked at number 8 on the Hot R&B Hip Hop charts. So, you know, definitely one of them ones. And if you know, you know. Again, I say Regulators.
0: Mount up.
1: Warren G featuring Nate Dogg right here on the Wake Up Call. It's your classic throwback.
0: It's the Vibe, Houston's culture.
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4: 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We regulate any stealing of his property. We're damn good, too. But you can't be any geek off the street. 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
1: Thanks for tuning in. You know, we have that good old vitamin P.
0: For positivity, of course.
1: No, today vitamin P is for praise, okay?
0: Oh, okay, okay.
1: Today's vitamin P is for praise. Gratitude multiplies what complaining cancels. So thank him in advance. Thank him for what's working. Thank him for what's on the way. Praise changes posture. Gratitude changes atmosphere. Start your morning thankful and watch your day respond. Okay?
0: Thank you.
1: Vitamin P. Take it daily.
0: Yeah.
1: Yeah. So got that inspirational song coming up. And you don't want to miss that because, you know, it's like a chaser, if you will. You can't take your vitamins without having a little water to wash it down, okay? Keep it locked right here. It's the Vibe.
0: Houston's culture.

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0: 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Hey, you. Late nights, we set a different type of vibe. Sit back, relax, or Netflix and chill. You know what I mean. Monday through Thursday, from 11 at night till 1 a.m.
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0: It's smooth. It's slow. And it'll put you in the mood.
4: Oh, yeah.
0: It's Late Night Vibes. 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

ratchet. 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I put the man in manipulation when I pay your rent, and that is an obligation or attachment. 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

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Ice.

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2: Only on The Vibe.
1: And you know what? I'm going to just do this.
2: Okay.
1: Because it's what's on your timeline. And you know what's on my timeline?
2: What's on your timeline,
1: AJ McQueen.
2: Oh, shout out to Jizzle.
1: Yeah, absolutely. So he has a song. Well, he has a song out with Deja Vu. And it's called Just Like Music.
2: Okay.
1: Dope. Yeah, so I really, really like this vibe. I really, really like it. Shout out to AJ McQueen, baby.
2: For sure. I got to
1: tap in.
2: He's
1: doing his thing.
2: Absolutely.
1: Yeah, he's going on tour. The tour starts later this month.
2: Okay.
1: So
2: okay.
1: That's going to be cool. I saw that he was in D.C. recently, too. He was in D.C. recently, so for a poetry thing. So he's been moving around.
2: Okay.
1: He's been moving around. But, I love that. Dope, dope, dope.
2: Man, that's what's up, man. Shout out to AJ. Lighten up your TL.
1: Hey.
2: Let me see what's on my timeline. Yeah. Okay. Let me see. Salute to Christopher. I believe this is Christopher Budhue, I believe. But he's showing a video. In the caption, it says, Tip pulled up on the Hustle Hard family. Mano, Hustle Hard, the
1: I
2: real.
1: Mano.
2: Yeah, the real Hustle Hard Mouse, Hustle Hard Herbie. Well, man, I might as well be Hustle Hard J. Then we got Hustle Hard Jesse.
1: Hey, I love that, yeah.
2: Tip pulled up. I believe this is at the Myra Mediterranean and Hookah Lounge in New York.
1: You said what lounge?
2: Myra Mediterranean and Hookah
1: oh,
2: Lounge.
1: Oh, okay.
2: Yeah,
1: I heard something else.
2: Oh, okay. Get your ears checked. Y'all know how we do. But the homies just, they picked, well, captured in this video, rather, just having a good time, you know, mingling, you know, being a fella. So, man, that's always good to see in hip-hop, you know?
1: Oh, yeah.
2: Yeah.
1: That's what's on our timeline. We want to know what's on your timeline. 713-313-5771. You can text us, or you can hit us up on Instagram at
2: The Vibe Houston.
1: That's it. That's all. Let us know. We nosy like that.
2: For sure. It's the wake-up call, only on The Vibe. Houston's culture. Keep it live.

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4: And just like that, we're back. It's the wake-up call right here on The Vibe.
5: Houston's culture.
4: Time for that good old I'm Just Saying segment.
5: Hey, let's get it.
4: Now, so here's the thing. If you got to keep explaining your worth to somebody, baby, you're in the wrong place.
5: Yeah.
4: You're in the wrong place, okay? Yeah. If they would act right, only if they feel like they're losing you, that's not love, that's panic, you know?
5: Yeah.
4: So, I'm just saying, peace will cost you some people, but confusion will cost you yourself. So, choose wisely. You be out here stressing, overthinking, checking phones, questioning everything, and you could literally be out here somewhere calm, valued, and sleeping peacefully. I mean, sleeping down to the bed real good at night, okay? So, here's your sign. If you've been looking for it, stop trying to fix what keeps breaking you. I'm just saying, you deserve better, and deep down, you already know it, and that's the word.
5: Wow, look at Jess bringing people out of the dilemma.
4: That's right. You get out of that toxic situation, sister or brother.
5: What? Yes.
4: Cause y'all be in some stuff too. I ain't gonna hold you.
5: Yes, we do.
4: Oh, you all right? You need a hug?
5: Yes.
4: All right, here's a hug. It's the wake up call right here on The Vibe. Keep it locked.
5: Houston's culture.
6: I'm really, really out for blood this time. 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

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That's when I knew that your heart was scarring. 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

0: Oh, I'm not playing. 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
1: Ladies and gentlemen. The Vibe, Houston's culture is

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2: Yes, sir. 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Only on the Vibe, Houston's culture. 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And I think it's safe to say, Jess, the party's just getting started.
3: It is. Every day I fight the urge to just scream into this microphone because I'm always so excited.
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3: Because I already know it's going down.
2: Yeah, well, you should just let it all out. Just get on the table now.
3: Man! 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
2: 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Jess can barely contain herself. And I believe that I'm in the same category. You can just go ahead and put me in that slot as well, because we're getting you ready for this cardiac mix. Oh, yes, he's about to go absolutely crazy. 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This is The Vibe, Houston's culture. Let's go.

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2: It's the vibe, the culture, and it's the day party with Nasheeba Lovelace. Thank you all for joining me on this Thursday morning. You all already know how we're going to kick off the show with the 1 minute morning meditation. Let's go. Take a deep breath. Breathing in through the nose, breathing out through the mouth. Breathing in, feeling the lungs expanding. Breathing out, feeling a sense of letting go. Breathing in to feel the body getting fuller. Breathing out to feel the release of any tension. Breathing in, feeling alive and awake. Breathing out, feeling muscles relaxing. Breathing in, feeling alive and awake. Breathing out, feeling muscles relaxing. Thank you all for joining me on this throwback Thursday, aka Friday Eve. We are almost to the weekend, y'all. And I'm early, late on time this morning, so I don't want to hear not nan nothing. No complaints, all right? I'm here before 11. Of course, we're going to kick things off with an H-Town block. First up, we've got Lil Kiki. We've got Ball and Parlay by Big Pokey featuring Lil Kiki and Mr. 3-2 right here on The Vibe.

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2: 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And up next in our H-Town block on this Throwback Thursday, we've got Slim Thugger. 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

definitely was around the way. He celebrated his birthday in Shanghai in China. 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

0: though, young player. 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He come, he man. 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I'm ready. I'm ready.
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Y'all know how I feel about Zero and specifically this song, I Hate You by Zero. 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
2: Taste the taste, man. 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

That was Texas, I'm from Texas by Big X the Plug. We are in our Big X the Plug block on this Throwback Thursday, so we're out of the H-Town block, but we're still in Texas. And for Big X the Plug, he recently got arrested again in Collin County in Dallas. 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Up next is The Biggest, The Largest by Big X the Plug right here on The Vibe.

Migos Whip It by Big X the Plug. We're going from one sample, Let It Whip by the Daz Band, and wrapping up our Big X the Plug block on this Throwback Thursday, we've got which samples Will Smith's Welcome to Miami right here on The Vibe.

0: If it's a vibe, it's on The Vibe. 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
1: Oh, it's a vibe, yeah, yeah.
0: And Neo Soul.

That was Show That Work by Finesse Two Times featuring Glorilla and Rob 49. We're in the middle of our Finesse Two Times block on this Throwback Thursday. Up next, we've got Money. Who does not need that? I know I need some money on. We've got Money by J-Lock featuring Finesse Two Times.

goes back in by Finesse Two Times. And breaking news, this was reported an hour ago. Finesse Two Times has also reportedly been picked up in Smith County. He has been arrested in the Dirty D. Them Dallas police officers do not play. Wrapping up our Finesse Two Times block on this Throwback Thursday, we've got Nobody right here on The Vibe.

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3: It's the Vibe, the culture, and it's the day party with Nasheeva Lovelace. We're going from one Memphis, Tennessee rapper to another. We're in our Yo Gotti block. First up is Rake It Up by Yo Gotti and Nicki Minaj right here on the Vibe.
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0: Let me go down. That was Down in the DM by Yo Gotti. The power of manifestation is real because he hounded Angela Simmons and then he finally had the opportunity to date her and then he fumbled her. You know, what you say, what you do, what you think, how you feel, manifestation is very, very real. Up next in our Yo Gotti block is Go Get the Money by Zaytoven featuring Rick Ross, Yo Gotti, Pusha T, and Yo Gotti right here on The Vibe.
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0: Ever play with bass, it's breaking news. She got 50 pointers on her neck, protect this man.

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0: 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I got time today.
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3: It's The Vibe, the culture, and it's the day party with Nasheeba Lovelace. It is noon, so it's time for These Are My Thoughts. And this is the KTSU 90.9 day recap edition of These Are My Thoughts. Boy, did we have a time yesterday evening at the Savoy. Right here in the tray in Third Ward. Big ups to Donna Franklin for hosting the event. Big ups to Billy Chill for mixing on the ones and twos. He definitely had everybody vibing. Big up to Zay. He just walked in the hallway. I rhyme. I do it all the time. Zay showed up early when I wasn't there because I came kind of late because, you know, I be on CP time sometimes, unfortunately. Shout out to our operations manager, Marcus Sullivan. He definitely was making his rounds, getting content with everybody here at the station. Big up to our GM, Mr. Ernest Walker, for putting the event together. He also was rubbing elbows and socializing with everybody. Big up to Brittany, my fellow Vibe radio talent. I got to meet her for the first time last night, and she is a hoot. Brittany's funny, y'all. Big up to Miss Nitra. Cool as a fan. Me and her hadn't chatted up in a little bit. Big up to Jay Xavier. Big up to Jesse. Big up to Cliff Mack, who also got content of me bigging up our fresh faces. Congratulations to all the fresh faces of The Vibe. We are excited to have you here. We're ready for the content. We're ready for you interviewing. We're ready for the collabs. I am here for it all. We definitely had a time last night at the Savoy. And man, that watermelon strawberry frozen margarita, on point, on point. Especially when you get it with a little floater on top. We definitely had a time. And of course, big up to all of our listeners, all of our supporters, all of our followers who came out last night to celebrate KTSU. We are grateful. We are proud, not only for your donations, but for your ear and for your time. Because you guys tune in to listen to us on KTSU and right here on KTSU's sister station, The Vibe. Much love. We are grateful. Thank you all that showed out. And the big surprise that was revealed at yesterday's 90.9 day at the Savoy is that KTSU is doing their first official cruise. So, yes, for next September, for next year, for 2027, so you got all this time to get your coins in order. They will announce more information regarding the artists that are going to be featured on the cruise. All that's coming down the pipeline. But we definitely had a time, and I was raising the roof last night. So, yes, we're going to get back into our money bag yo block. That's what we started before the top of the hour. And up next, we've got Said Something. I know somebody said something, whether it's good or bad. If it's bad, I ain't trying to hear it. And if it's good, say it one more again. We got Said Something by Moneybagg Yo right here on The Vibe.

0: Yeah, I kind of put the cup down for a minute, but honestly, it ain't nobody's business what's in my cup, what's in your cup, what's in their cup. It's your cup. Drink it. So whatever the hell was in my cup, the only reaction I did was got more popular, more successful, did a lot more things that I've ever done. I probably should pick that cup back up.
1: I'm sitting here looking at Keisha like, do you love me? 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
1: It's like the beat of my soul.
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3: He's off. Yeah. Ground.
4: Monday, you snap on me.
3: I was bad at school. Now I'm trying to dodge a scene. Just walk out the

that was Getting With Me by Boss Man D-Lo. We're in the middle of our Boss Man D-Lo block on this Throwback Thursday. I ain't gonna hold y'all. I was today years old. I did not know that this man is from Port Salerno, Florida. I don't know. I thought he was of the finesse two times variety, but he's from Florida, y'all. Up next in our Boss Man D-Lo block on this Throwback Thursday, we have Shake That A-Double Snakes right here.

was PJ by Boss Man D-Lo featuring Lil Baby. And to wrap up our Boss Man D-Lo block on this Throwback Thursday, we've got Motion Party, the remix featuring Megan Thee Stallion right here on The Vibe.

0: Meg lived up to her lyrics when she said, when she caught a you know what cheating is. Thief says she recently did an interview where she talked about and reflected on how she felt like she shrunk herself when she was with that dude that just got traded to that other team.
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3: Hey, Teddy here, bet that up, boy. 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
0: It's the Vibe, the culture. Up next on this Throwback Thursday, since we were already in Florida, we've got Trick Daddy. First up is Nan. Nan, you know what? I cannot say. Right here on the Vibe.

I'm a thug. I'm a thug by Trick Daddy. Up next in our Trick Daddy block on this Throwback Thursday. Y'all remember this song? What's happening? Boom, Trick, what's happening? What's happening by Ying Yang Twins featuring Trick Daddy right here on The Vibe.

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2: It's the vibe, the culture, and it's the day party with Nasheeba Lovelace, and y'all should already know by now. We are in our Ying Yang Twins block on this Throwback Thursday. First up is Whistle While You Twerk. Right here on the vibe.

Yeah, by the Ying Yang Twins. If y'all have not realized by now, I love me some Ying Yang Twins. They're recording in the studio across from me. I know they're looking at me like I'm crazy because I'm here bobbing and jamming. Up next in our Ying Yang Twins block on this Throwback Thursday, the iconic Get Low. Big up to my very close friend, Megan, who sent me a podcast clip of two men deciphering the lyrics to this song that, can I play with your penny line, lives in my head rent-free. Get Low by Lil Jon, the East Side Boys, and Ying Yang Twins right here on The Vibe.

am no longer splitting my time. It takes a lot for you to, the power of your mind. Manifestation is real. What you think, how you feel, what you write down, what you recite, all of that stuff matters, y'all. And I ain't gonna hold y'all. I was kind of in my feelings late last night, but I did not let that shake me. I did not let that waver me. And I showed up. I showed up early, late on time today, y'all. Y'all should be proud of me. I'm gonna give a little clap for myself. But yes, so what you think matters, how you feel matters, and you have to manifest, you have to visualize and create the life that you want for yourself today. So I say all that to say, we're going to wrap up our gonna block with banking on me. You've got to bank on yourself, to bet on yourself. Now, I don't believe that God be speaking to people directly, but God speaks to you through other people. And I'm glad that I showed up today because it was nothing but love and pouring into me from those that are here in the station, even on IG. When you feel like nobody's watching and nobody sees you, you are seen, you are visible, and you are being heard. Banking on me, because that's what I'm going to do from here on out, right here on The Vibe. I'll be back tomorrow for Feature Friday. Peace.

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VVS is on Chanel pearls. Sweat it out, need a new.

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0: Hey you, late nights, we set a different type of vibe. 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

serious because she's very attractive. I know it's a heavy decision to bury the hatchet. It'll take more than 6 pallbearers to carry that casket. I put the man in manipulation when I pay your rent, and that is an obligation to our attachment. 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

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Ice.

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0: 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You know what I mean. 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